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0: 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Yeah. Nova Nation Sundays is happening with Arlok and Rave the World Radio. 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

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Yeah, right, picture that with a Kodak. Or better yet, go to Times Square, take a picture of me with a Kodak. 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And tonight, let's enjoy life.

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Nova Fresh Country is on air and live right now. 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I just wanna be hurt so bad, it hurts so bad, it hurts. From Ella Langley to Morgan Wallen to Taylor in her classic country era, and now. But I loved you. Nova Fresh Country has the biggest country hits. And

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0: 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Nova Nation. This is the home of dance hits, club classics, and superstar DJs. Yeah. Here we go. Nova Nation Sundays is happening with Arlok and Rave the World Radio. Then, after disco nights, one of Australia's greatest EDM exports, Alice in Wonderland with Radio Wonderland. 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

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How are we? It's Mia Locke, and we're all set for another edition of Rave the World Radio. For the next hour, we're bringing together incredible music from all corners of the dance world. Sit back, turn it up, and enjoy.

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1: Coming up in minutes. 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This is the home of dance hits, club classics, and superstar DJs. Yeah. Here we go. Nova Nation Sundays is happening with Arlok and Rave the World Radio. 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
1: 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This is the home of dance hits, club classics, and superstar DJs. Yeah. 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

0: 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Yeah. 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

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Or, as the snow gently falls, you might be warming up from a hot chocolate with two marshmallows. 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
1: Welcome back to Radio Wonderland. This is me, Alice in Wonderland, and this is Backlash, a.k.a. Devin, a.k.a. Backlash, a.k.a. Legend. How many shows do you think we have played with each other now?
2: It's probably been at least 5 or 6, I think.
1: Yes.
2: Yeah.
1: At least. And I think it would be illegal if I didn't help release your EP, which is incredible.
2: I appreciate it.
1: And how are you feeling? Because I had another listen and I have some comments.
2: I'm stoked on it. Like, the whole thing when I was writing the EP too was me kind of going back to like the era of bass music or like trap or whatever you want to call it now. That got me into it, which was like you, What So Not, like a bunch of like the Australian sound. So yeah, like it landing with you guys was so perfect.
1: That's actually crazy that you say Australian sound. I was trying to explain to someone the other day what happened before future bass was a thing. And I was trying to explain that there was a huge collective in Australia and it was called the Australian sound and they'd never heard about it. And I was like, this was a whole thing.
2: Oh yeah.
1: It was like me, Wave Racer, Cosmos Midnight, Flume, What So Not. Who am I forgetting?
2: Like Just a Gent was in there.
1: Just a Gent, a legend. Yeah. So just great. It's crazy that you brought that up. So we've got to shout out Australia one time. But more importantly, I was listening to the EP again and I was listening to the intro track, Fall Away. And I was listening to the quote. And then I realized what this EP meant to you and what it was about. And I was like, oh my gosh, this is a very intentional quote. And I didn't really realize that about your story. Uh-huh. So I'd love for you to tell everyone what inspired you to make this EP.
2: Yeah, for sure. I mean, I got into writing music in high school and was like, I mean, I grew up in Denver, so we were always going to Red Rocks and going to raves and things quite young, which goes with that is just partying a lot. And yeah, I was just trying to do the music thing for a long time while partying and was just realizing that I was kind of taking it further than all of my other friends. And yeah, definitely got to like some dark places where I just was not happy with it. And kind of the premise of starting, well, and then yeah, I mean, COVID hit and I ended up getting completely sober from everything. And that's kind of like the premise of the Backlash project. And I didn't really have, you know, a piece of art that represented that more than just kind of saying that's what Backlash is about. And then, yeah, probably about a year ago this time is when I started, kind of came up with the idea to like put it into, you know, an EP. And
1: yeah,
2: just it all kind of came together pretty quickly, like the ideas and like the concept for it. And then, yeah, just kind of writing it out took a little while.
1: Well, honestly, I'm a big believer in, you know, like bodies of work talking about someone's story or, you know, that comes with a narrative that a lot of people can relate to. And yeah, I was like, oh, this is just another level of me feeling attached to this project. And it was really cool. And I have to say, when I was playing the EP again, when I was playing Fall Away, Max goes, this is true, this actually happened, goes, Mama, this one makes me sad.
2: Aww.
1: And I'm like, what lives have you lived? But like, you know, that's amazing that your music can translate to even a 3-year-old.
2: Yeah.
1: So that's really cool. And you have some collaborations on the EP. So yeah. Would you like to talk about them?
2: Yeah, for sure. Weirdly enough, like the biggest one that's like resonated with most people is called Flash. And I originally started that one not even thinking about it being on this project. It was kind of supposed to be like just a fun kind of banger and ended up working on it with Arsun. And he kind of like made it feel a little more emotional in the drop. And then it just all of a sudden fit in this project. So it was kind of perfect bringing him on. And then, yeah, Ellie, Illuminate. We had worked on some other demos before. And then I wrote the song that we did and I was like, she'd be perfect for it. And then Harrison Clayton is another friend that I actually met kind of recently.
1: Scott's kind of like a Post Maloney.
2: Dude, yeah. He's... Yeah. So good. I like when he sent me those vocals, because I had like splice vocals on it and I was kind of going to keep it. And I kept hearing it. I heard it in like two other tracks, like the sample that I was using.
1: Yeah.
2: I want to get different vocals. And like, I'd already told Harrison, I was like, dude, after I finish this EP, we need to make something. And I was like, why don't I just take these off and put Harrison on this? And yeah, he sent it back and it was so perfect.
1: Yeah, it's really cool vocals. Are you involved at all in the songwriting part of it or just the production?
2: Yeah, with Ellie especially. Ellie came over because she was living in Denver at the time. And we wrote a lot of the vocals out and then she kind of took it home and finished it a little bit there. And then with Harrison, I kind of gave him, I just like wrote out what I felt like the EP was about. And then he kind of wrote the song based around that. So it was more...
1: That's great. That makes me happy. That's the answer I wanted. And I wanted everyone to hear that, to know that the lyrics are intentional with your story and with the EP. Yeah. And then I love the name. You want to explain the name of the EP?
2: Yeah, I mean, Daisies and Debris is supposed to be like... The debris is like, you know, getting sober and like restarting. And the daisies are kind of it blooming from like the wreckage of my past, I guess.
1: Yes. Daisies can grow through anything, right?
2: It's they like, can.
1: Yeah. No, but let's go back to Flash. This is one that I like personally really, really love. I've actually spun it before in my sets. And I remember when we were in Vegas together and you were playing after me at the pool party before EDC. You dropped this track and it was the first time I'd heard it, not on my like headphones. Yeah. This is such a massive track. I can and the thing is, I know it's a good song because I can sing the drop.
2: Yeah.
1: Like I can, I don't want to do it right now because no one needs to, you know.
2: You want to sing.
1: No one gets that for free. But yeah, like I also love, like I'm a really big fan of polarity and juxtaposition and, you know, daisies and debris. To me, like I'm always playing off words like this my entire career. And I really love that about the name. And it also feels kind of like that with your songs where it's kind of like, you know, the really prettiness going into something a little bit more gritty and then going pretty again. And yeah, no, it's just really great. But I did actually have a question, which was, you know, knowing that you went through addiction and you got sober and, you know, obviously mental health plays a part in that and stuff.
2: Yeah.
1: There's a lot of people listening right now who probably really need to hear something from someone that's gotten out of the other side of this. So if you have any words of wisdom, please.
2: I mean, the big words of wisdom now is like, I used to be afraid of like people judging me or like dating and like being sober is just like a thing. And since like taking the leap to try to do it, like life's just gotten A, so much better, but B, like you just gotta like do it for yourself. You know, you gotta not care about like what other people think or like, you know, if you're gonna like lose friends or whatever, like your true friends will stay around if like they're
1: actually, yes, you know? Yes. I think that's such an important thing to say. Firstly, no fear. That should apply to everything in life. I mean, you should have fear of some things, but like, okay, don't be scared to fail if you try, basically, right? And then, yeah, if you lose friends going sober, those people are not your friends. They're called enablers.
2: Yeah, for sure.
1: So good riddance, goodbye. And yeah, I mean, like, honestly, this EP is amazing. Haunted is the single now. And I love it. I love everything about all of this. And yeah, I'm just so stoked that I can be a part of this journey. Like, I want to see you, you know, in 10 years being like, I used to know that guy and look at him now. Like, that's my goal. Just brings me joy. And for you to pass on such an important message and have such a consistent body of work that sounds like a true, you know, collection of thoughts that fit together. I just think it's awesome. And you're a great producer.
2: Thank you very much.
1: Authenticity is what anyone wants. People want things that are real and true and not manufactured. So yes, that's my whole goal here, is to let artists be themselves. And you are just killing it. Okay, I had another question, which was if there was three, I hate when people do this to me, so I'm going to do it to you.
2: Here we go.
1: Three songs that really inspired you to be the producer you are today. You got to name three.
2: Three songs. I feel like Flume Wallfuck has got to be up there for sure.
1: Okay, we're going to play that now.
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0: probably be, this is no bias. Honestly, like Run was super fucking, super transformative.
1: Stop. You know, fun fact, Garth, my manager, told me that I should take Run out of my set about 5 years ago. I took it out of my set one time and people rioted. he was like, I don't think that people like this song and like no one's moving it. I'm like, I think they're listening to it. Like, I think during the show, they're just taking it in. Yeah. So I think it's it seems like a song that a lot of people really resonate with. And he's like, no one cares. And so I took it out and people rioted.
0: People got mad.
1: Yeah.
0: I would be very sad. And yeah. It's like classic trap bangers that like transcend modern mixdowns and stuff, you know?
1: Dude, you know what? Do you know why? That whole album, I mixed with this guy, Frank, who does a lot of like Moon Baton and stuff like that. And so there was not a lot of like low end I don't know if you can hear the mixes, but I'm a really big fan of not like a huge, like boomy low end in my mixes. I like it kind of like tight and high endy. I think Run did that. And then, I don't know. But yeah, thank you. That was originally called We Don't Give a Fuck or something like this. And then it was a different vocal. And then I was sitting looking at the water and the vocal came to me, but it was just the instrumental. And I was going like, we don't give a fuck. No, we don't give a fuck. And that was like the original thing. And then I changed it all. No one knows that.
0: I feel like that could have been big too, though. It probably would have been a little harder to market.
1: I wasn't even, that's the thing though, like you, I wasn't even thinking about marketing. I was just like, no one cares. I'm just going to make what I want.
0: That's how it happened.

0: Okay, third.
1: Third one. Oh, Divide and Conquer. What's so not?
0: Hey, oh my gosh, you love the... I think Australia needs to officially adopt Backlash into the country. We accept you. We love you. And you are now officially Australian.
1: Let's go.
0: All right. Well, we're going to sign off. Incredible, incredible EP. Everyone go get it. And please DM Backlash your favorite track.
1: Yes. I want to hear.
0: Bye.
1: Peace.

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1: Yo, what is up, Radio Wonderland? This is Backlash. I put together a little mini mix of the EP that I just dropped on Allison's record label, FMU Rex. I was really trying to kind of go for a nostalgic, melodic, kind of feature-based vibe with this EP, and I hope you guys really like it. So let's get into it.
2: Generally, when people come to me with addictions, I'm inclined to say, start doing spiritual practices. Start doing a little study

Well, that was the EP. I really hope you guys liked it. That was, I put my heart into that for sure. That's my favorite project I've ever made. Second EP I've ever put out. And to celebrate it, last night we had a big EP release party. FMU Rex partnered with Maybe Forever here in Denver. And we had a wild, wild time. So let's get into that real quick.

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Welcome back, people. How are we? It's Mia Locke, and we're all set for another edition of Rave the World Radio. For the next hour, we're bringing together incredible music from all corners of the dance world. 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

0: 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Thanks to everyone listening, wherever you are in the world. 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

0: 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This is the home of dance hits, club classics, and superstar DJs. Nova Nation Mondays gives you a kickstart to the week. It begins with EDM royalty Afrojack and his show Jacked Radio. And right after Disco Nights, Mel P exclusively with his show Triple X Radio. 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

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The hottest country hits non-stop live here. I just wanna be hurt so bad, it hurts so bad, it hurts. From Ella Langley to Morgan Wallen to Taylor in her classic country era, and now. But I loved you. Nova Fresh Country has the biggest country hits. And

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5: 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And Scudder to start your day. 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

party started. See you at the bar, you was hardly talking. That's when I knew that your heart was scarring. 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This ain't Gucci, this is Prada, darling. 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And

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Pancreatic cancer is one of the toughest common cancers. It claims 78 Aussies each week, but